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The ugly duckling will become a swan. 声音蛮好听的。I heard Peter Pan never grows up. Jack has taken the magic harp. There's a gingerbread house in the woods. 他嘞。Cinderella she lost her glass tube. The wise river knows. 不是唱的不错。Trapped in the boring castle. 有点那种感觉，国际版。There's a cloak that keeps her from turning into a wolf. There's an turning into a wolf. 英文是那个按照中文的意思翻译的。要是有英文歌词就可以看一下了。我搜一下啊。Happily ever after. 哎，没有歌词吗？搜一下歌词。这边有没有？ I heard Aurora was cursed to sleep. Mermaids watch the palace from the sea.

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1: 谢谢超人安的飞机。
0: Is this the start of something wonderful?
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